I'm mad about the boy, and I know it's stupid to be mad about the boy. I'm so ashamed of it, but must admit

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0: Thank you, Robert.
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0: Now let's listen now. I feel a little better.
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And if

0: 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Oh, baby, that's the one I like.
1: What's that, honey? 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And don't be late. But, baby, I ain't got no money, honey.

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One like the DJ Alamo, DJ Control, alongside me, the MC Scholar. Give it to me now. Just shake that. 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
1: What?
0: 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You off, man.
1: See, you know what the problem is? That ring I bought her, the diamonds weren't big enough.
0: Man.
1: I'm telling you, the diamonds were. I'm gonna. You know what she wants? I'm gonna tell you.
0: Man,
1: when I first met her, she said she wanted a vet. I'm gonna get her a vet.

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1: Yo, this is your host with the most, the grand, high, exalted, never faulted, known as Guru, sticking it to you.
2: And it's your co-host with the co-most, the mystic, majestic, left, right, left kid, J-Ru the Damager. Hey, yo, son.
3: Yo, what's up, son?
2: I heard some crabs all in it, talking about how you drink 40s and this and this and that.
3: What?
2: Tell me what you feel about that.
3: Yeah, whatever, whatever.
1: Hey, yo, premier, speed up this track and I'ma drop the latest facts.

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Anthony Wilson on the guitar. Jeff Hamilton. John Clayton, thank you and God bless you.

mad about the boy. And I know it's stupid to be mad about the boy. I'm so ashamed of it, but must admit